0: in Pro 2 FM. Haven't you heard on the internet, girl?
1: I'm getting out of here.

0: 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I don't remember leaning in, it was you first. Everything you're telling me you have a heart. Running with the other half, got a head.
1: Teman Pro 2, informasi dari dunia olahraga udah Tifa share ke kamu. Dan kalau kamu